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1: As mining operations become more complex, safety strategies need to evolve. 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

Andy Park is known as Mr. Christmas. He lives in England, and he has celebrated Christmas Day every single day since July 14th of 1993. Yeah, he does the whole thing. Presents every day, Christmas dinner every day. He does it all. And why July 14th? That's what I thought. I thought, why didn't he just start it on December 25th of 1993? Well, I guess on July 14th, he was feeling down. He wanted to do something to pick his spirits up. And then he celebrated Christmas on July 14th and has been doing it every day since.

0: since he has apparently spent about $1.8 million on this.
1: What?
0: Yeah. You know how many days that's been? 12,103 days. Can you imagine listening to this song every single day for 12,103 days?

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1: Bethlehem Catholic High School reopened yesterday for the first time since a suspicious fire on August 7th destroyed 26 portable classrooms and displaced nearly 800 students. To accommodate the loss of space, the school implemented a half-day split schedule, with grades 9 and 10 attending mandatory classes in the morning and grades 11 and 12 attending in the afternoon, supplemented by optional tutorial spaces at the neighboring Shaw Center. School division officials confirmed that police are continuing an active arson investigation into the blaze. While there is no set timeline yet for replacing the destroyed portables, meaning the modified schedule could remain in place for the full semester. A pediatric emergency physician at the Jim Pattison Children's Hospital is issuing a public warning about a rise in severe preventable injuries among children using e-scooters, e-bikes, and ATVs. Dr. Jason Baserman emphasized that these vehicles are serious machines rather than toys, noting that emergency staff are treating significant trauma, fractures, and traumatic brain injuries, often resulting from road collisions or vehicles modified to exceed speed limits. To address the issue, Dr. Baserman is participating in a new pediatric brain injury initiative launching this month, which will focus on concussion management, safety education, and potential advocacy for stricter enforcement of helmet laws and speed regulations. And the federal government announced $11.6 million in funding yesterday to assist Saskatoon-based businesses struggling with the ongoing impact of U.S. trade tariffs. Distributed through Prairies Can, the financial support targets local manufacturers, exporters, and small to medium enterprises to help offset increased trade costs, maintain operations, and diversify into new international markets. Federal officials highlighted that the funding is part of a broader strategy to shield key Western Canadian industries from cross-border trade friction, safeguard local jobs, and enhance long-term economic resilience in the province. As always, you can check out all your local news stories at sasktoday.ca.
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2: Good morning, I'm Dave Thomas. On-field work began for the Saskatchewan Roughriders yesterday ahead of Sunday.

0: 61st Labor Day Classic. A number of Rider regulars, including receiver Keyshawn Johnson, linebackers Josh Woods and Nick Weeb, and defensive back Marcus Sales, missed the workout. No matter who's on the field, quarterback Trevor Harris says they're ready.
1: This is when it's the most important time to play your best football, is from here onward, is to make sure you're still continuing making strides, getting better every day, sticking to your routine of rehabbing your body, prehabbing your body, and it's time to really lock in, kick into overdrive, and make sure that we're playing our best football.
0: The Riders will practice again this morning, when we'll get a better idea of the severity of some of those injuries. Elsewhere in the CFL, BC Lions fullback Jacob Bond has been suspended for 2 games after he tested positive for D-amphetamine, which is classified as a non-specified stimulant on the joint drug policy between the league and its players' association. To hockey, the Moose Jaw Warriors tied the game with a minute 55 remaining in regulation time, but Regina's Matt Peranich scored 34 seconds into overtime to give the Pats the 3-2 win. To the majors, Vladimir Guerrero Jr. hit a 3-run homer and had a season-high 5 RBIs. Dylan Cease scattered 4 hits over 6 innings, and the Toronto Blue Jays routed the Cleveland Guardians 11-0 last night. The Guardians remain in the third American League wildcard spot, but their lead over Toronto, Baltimore, and Texas was sliced to 1.5 games. And there now appears to be a clear path for Kawhi Leonard to return to the Toronto Raptors. The NBA announced yesterday that it's completed its salary cap circumvention investigation of Leonard and the LA Clippers. The NBA stripped the Clippers of 5 future first-round picks, fined the team $30 million, and suspended 3 members of the front office. And that's your sports. Get the latest on your team from our team with the Sports Cage Insider Report. 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
2: Taking a look at weather today, 25 is what we can expect with a few showers. We got more than a few showers last night. At least I did in my neck of the woods. Holy smokes, what a doozy. 29 degrees tomorrow, 26 on Saturday in the sunshine, and then 3 days of rain. Sunday, 19 showers. Monday, 16 with showers. That's the holiday. And then Tuesday, 17. Again, 60% chance of rain. So that's fun. As for right now, cloudy and 17 degrees.
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0: say breakfast is the most important meal of the day, but why have breakfast?
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9: The Huskies are ready to kick off the season. Join in on the excitement as head coach Bryce Chapman in his 22nd season on the sidelines and the men's soccer team open up their campaign on Friday. It's at 7 o'clock under the lights of Griffith Stadium against Lethbridge.
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9: Captain Ethan Cabral says their group is battling for playing time.
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9: Also this weekend, the women's soccer team opens up the regular season in Alberta, while the football team is in Manitoba. 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

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It's time to crank it up. 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
1: We are now 26 days away from the start of the NHL season. 26 days of me pretending like I'm going to pick up and read any of the books I have in my house. Keep saying to myself, you know what, I should sit down and crack this book open. I'm just killing time. And that time being 26 more days.

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1: 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You guys have yourselves a wonderful rest of your Thursday. I will be talking to you again tomorrow, same time, same place. 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
1: Yesterday, Tiger Woods pled guilty to, I believe it's dangerous driving or some reckless driving, something like that. But the penalty has been levied on him, and it's a pretty severe one. We'll talk about it shortly.
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